with a puppy, kept me up all Christmas Eve 2 years ago. And it would sure embarrass her when I came in from working late.

And I went to prison for 1 year. And now I miss her so much, I wish she would be here. Sometimes I can't sleep, and in my thoughts I have a dream.

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I'm gonna dedicate my whole life to this one plan.

Wee Willie Winkie with the candlesticks to writing songs in a wee wee house on Charlotte Street. I take a walking stick from my hotel. The ghost of Dirty Dick is still in search of Little Nell. That's what it is.

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1: Do that again.
0: Is anything country as this?
1: That's country enough.
0: Is anything plainer like an old freight train, or is anything country as this?
1: Look here now.

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It's perfect for a flying honeymoon, they say. Come fly with me, let's fly, let's fly.

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1: And my name is Bobby Brown.
0: Watch me now, I'm going down.
1: And my name is Bobby Brown.
0: Watch me now, I'm going down.
1: And my name is Bobby Brown.
0: Watch me now, I'm going down.
2: Yeah, I knew you'd be surprised.

I am but a fool. Darling, I love you, though you treat me cruel. You hurt me, and you make me cry. But if you leave me, I will surely die.

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The story goes like this.

Just poor people, that's all we were, trying to make a living out of blackland dirt. But we'd get together in a family circle, singing loud. 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

lost and I had house to live. 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My one true love awaits me still.

As you know, I rode a freight train north to Detroit City. And after all these years, I find I've just been wasting my time. So I just think I'll take my foolish pride and put it on a southbound freight and ride. Go on back to the loved ones, the ones that I left waiting so far behind.